0: DJ Kitty.
1: Wait,
0: which
1: hello,
0: I'm getting back.
1: Everybody.
0: Oh, hello. Take two.
1: Take two. Sorry, our mics weren't on.
0: Technical difficulties.
1: Welcome back to another week of Flatiron Funk. I'm DJ Skylar.
0: And DJ Kitty, going back to my original name.
1: Yup, we're back, and this is KVCU 1190 AM Boulder, K225 BS 92.9 FM Denver, and online at 1190.radio. And this week, kind of a random theme, but my roommate Ava, shout out Ava, suggested we do a theme about sunshine, sun, songs about sunshine. Talk
0: I personally
1: about
0: love this theme.
1: Yeah.
0: I think that they're some of the best songs have.
1: A lot of good songs came up that have the word sunny, sunshine.
0: Yes.
1: Yeah,
0: I
1: so.
0: Know, this one is what I originally, everybody loves
1: oh
0: the sunshine.
1: Oh my God, yeah. Let's start with that one.
0: Why not?
1: Yeah, so this is, our first song is going to be Everybody Loves the Sunshine by Roy Ayers Ubiquity.
0: Yes, Skylar.
1: Sorry. All right, here we go.

0: Alrighty.
1: Alright, that was Sunny by Bobby Heeb. just continuing this sunny vibe.
0: This is reminding me of the beaming, blazing sun that I experienced this past weekend.
1: Tell us about your experience.
0: I was at a super cool festival called Electric Honey, the Electric Honey Experience, jazz hands, in Moab, Utah, which it's like they send you coordinates a week before and everyone meets in this super remote place in the desert, and you get there and you're like, holy crap, everything, it's like they build all of this from junkyard supplies where the festival is located. So all of the stages are very uniquely designed and all of the art is super funky. But it is crazy how much work they put into it, because the production is always amazing and the music sounds so great. But it was hot.
1: Was it?
0: So hot. And
1: dusty?
0: Not enough water, not enough shade, which is really hard for me. But
1: did they have water stations and stuff, or did you have to bring all the water you needed for the weekend?
0: Yeah, they have water station, a couple, not enough. And all of the water tasted super funky. Like sweet, sweet water. Oh. Sweet, warm water. I was like, should I be drinking this? Or maybe I should just wait. Yeah, so that was pretty interesting. But good thing it's only two nights. So you're in and out of there. And it's definitely a unique experience to be a part of. But yeah, I got super burnt, super tired. I'm still catching up on sleep.
1: Yeah, I bet.
0: But yeah, this sunshine playlist is making me reminisce on my amazing weekend. So we have a couple more amazing sunshine songs to play for you. But first, we have a quick little shout out, because it's Radio 1190's Wattage Week.
1: Woo!
0: And Skylar, passing the baton to you.
1: 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And honestly, it's just so unique and super cool that we all get to come in here to the radio. And so y'all should definitely donate. And you're listening to Flatiron Funk right now, but there are so many other cool radio shows from other CU students. 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And we're going to continue this sunny vibe. And we're going to switch up the vibe a little bit, maybe pick up the energy with Pocket Full of Sunshine by Natasha Bedingfield. Hope you have fun listening to this one.

0: All right, that was Sunshine by Jungle.
1: Which this is a song from their new album released this year, I think in August. And the name of the album is Sunshine. The name of the song is Sunshine.
0: Sunshine all around.
1: The theme of our week is Sunshine.
0: We actually played a song from this album last, or 2 weeks ago.
1: Someday, and somewhere.
0: And Mika was like, oh my God, you have to listen to, you have to listen to this new album by Jungle. And I hadn't heard any of it. So now I'm going to start listening to this album.
1: It's an amazing album. There is zero skips to this album, which I honestly feel that way towards all of their music.
0: Yeah.
1: I don't think they put out a song that I'd ever skip over. Which I figured out about them a couple years ago when me and my sister went to one of those crazy festivals called Lollapalooza. You definitely heard of it, which is just a crazy ratchet festival. But Jungle played, and they had like maybe like 200, 300 people. Maybe it was more than that. But like they were one of the midday artists, and it was just interesting because now they're selling out Red Rocks.
0: I wonder what they would be like live.
1: Amazing.
0: Like, are they on a DJ board with like instruments or what's...
1: No, they all have their own instruments up there, and then I'm pretty sure it's... There's a lead female vocalist who's incredible, which they also do. I've seen that they've done DJ sets, but I think most of their concerts, they're all up there with their own instruments, which is amazing. But they just bring the energy so much. Everyone's dancing.
0: Well, they just played last night at Red Rocks, which looked awesome. I saw some videos from some friends.
1: Missed out on that one.
0: Yeah, I'm surprised you weren't there, Mika.
1: Well, I'm preparing for my 3-in-a-row EDM next week. Levity, Tate B, and Sarah Laundry.
0: Oh my, yeah.
1: Sorry, Jungle.
0: Three weeks in a row. And are you going to Sammy Virgie too?
1: No, I don't know.
0: He's not hard enough for you, huh?
1: Exactly.
0: Yeah.
1: I had my fix of him last year at Civic Center.
0: Yeah.
1: That was an awesome
0: I've never seen Sammy, so I'm really... really excited.
1: He's super fun.
0: But like the week before is Tate B, so it's gonna be like super hard. And then
1: do you know who Sarah Laundry is?
0: Yeah.
1: I'm excited for that. I've never seen techno live. So
0: it would be
1: interesting.
0: Is that Red Rocks?
1: Yes.
0: That'll be
1: super
0: fun.
1: Which I think she's playing. Or no, that's Levy. But I feel like Sarah Laundry would be better in a venue like Mission Ballroom.
0: Yeah, that's
1: because like you
0: more
1: can't really Sometimes the audio isn't that good at Red Rocks.
0: I feel like she seems more like a... Mission just feels more like a club atmosphere.
1: Exactly.
0: In a way, like, techno just feels right there. I don't know.
1: And I'm always the last row at Red Rocks. I've never
0: Do you take the bus to show?
1: I've taken it, like, once or twice.
0: The bus to show is where it's at.
1: It is where it's at.
0: 30, or I think it's 38 now.
1: With the speaker.
0: 38, to and from...
1: And they're blasting music.
0: You can do whatever you want on the bus. It's
1: bring
0: all chill.
1: Whatever you want.
0: Yeah, except the only caveat is they drop you a little bit close to doors. So, like for Subtronics, we barely got a spot on the rocks.
1: But really?
0: Yeah, that's the only thing.
1: Yeah.
0: But honestly, I feel like it's
1: worth
0: it.
1: And they don't stop for you if you have to pee. It's a big one for me.
0: Yeah, some people would get off, like, as you're going up to Red Rocks, up the curvy thing when everyone's, like, in traffic.
1: Yeah.
0: They would get off, pee in the bushes, and then run up and meet where the bus left them.
1: Still worth it. Yeah. You can definitely count on bus to show. Okay, well, what are we playing next, Skylar?
0: Let's play a little bit of Steve Lacy. Okay. This is Sunshine featuring Fauchier. Fauchier. She's featured on Steve Lacy's song. I don't know exactly what album this is from. We'll get back to you on that. But this is, again, called Sunshine, keeping with the vibe. Hope you enjoy.

0: All right, that was Sunshine by Steve Lacy and Fauchier. And everyone, just again, you're listening to Flatiron Funk on Radio 1190 during our fall 2026 Wattage Week. 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Thanks. Thank you so much to everyone who has donated so far, especially Ella in Boulder. Shout out.
1: Shout out, Ella. Thank you for the donation.
0: She just hit donate, so now we're all waiting for you guys. And please show us your support. This is all hand-curated music by CU Boulder students. It's super awesome, unique that we get to do this. So donate so we can keep doing what we do. Next up, we got a song from Mika.
1: This next one is Summertime by Big Brother and the Holding Company with Janis Joplin, which this song has been playing on repeat because I have only CDs in my car, and I'm currently listening to Janis Joplin's CD, which I only have a couple that I rotate through. Rumors by Fleetwood Mac was the one that I've played for like 3 months before this, and this one's now been in for a month, and I think this is my favorite song on the album, which I didn't know a ton about Janis Joplin before my mom actually gave it to me because it was one of her favorite artists when growing up, but she just has such a unique funky sound to her, and you will hear it in this song, but like her, she like prolongs all of her words with like this tangy aftertaste sound, which is super interesting.
0: I and like you'll that be visual, able Mika.
1: I hope that you guys are able to catch on to it when you hear this, but she also is just a central and iconic member of the 27 Club. She died of a heroin overdose in like the 70s, 1970, I'm pretty sure. So yeah, that just makes her even more iconic and a crazy figure in music. So this is Summertime by Big Brother and the Holding Company with Janis Joplin. I hope you guys enjoy.

0: All right, iconic Ain't No Sunshine, Bill Withers. Had to include it on the Sunshine playlist.
1: That's a really good one. I didn't expect it to be so short. I needed some more time.
0: I know, that kind of caught us off guard on this side over here.
1: Okay, we have five more songs to play for you guys tonight. And this next one is Mr. Blue Sky by Electric Light Orchestra.
0: This is great song. Great song, Mika. You definitely know this song. This is like the most popular ELO song ever. It obviously doesn't say anything about sunshine in the title, but I thought y'all would let it slide because it's blue skies. So here we go, Mr. Blue Sky by Electric Light Orchestra.

0: Okay, that was Sitting on the Dock of the Bay by Otis Redding, which that just makes me feel like I'm on some dock, maybe in up north Wisconsin, kind of getting my skin fried off a little bit, and I just, it really brings
1: little
0: me
1: yacht
0: back
1: rock,
0: to exactly
1: chill
0: to a very yeah. certain visual.
1: I feel like it fits the sunshine vibe, even
0: outside,
1: if it's like
0: totally
1: sunset vibe, but still.
0: And who doesn't want to listen to a little Otis Redding?
1: Who
0: doesn't feel relaxed by listening to a little Otis Redding?
1: We love our Otis Redding in Flatiron Funk. We play him a lot.
0: I'm surprised makes me think that we haven't thrown in any Kurongbin.
1: Oh my.
0: Which, I know this is a little off topic, but I saw an amazing group of musicians at Electric Honey this weekend. Their name is Balthus, which is a little bit of a weird name, but
1: how
0: it's
1: do you spell that?
0: B-A-L-T-H-V-A-S. And their music sounds exactly like Kurongbin. And it's a little bit weird. They're a three-person group, and they also look a lot like Kurongbin. The main female leader has like that black bob, and she kills
1: like
0: it on
1: Edna,
0: the electric bass.
1: Yeah. That's awesome.
0: And then there's two men with like longer hair. Yes, exactly.
1: Oh, they got
0: look
1: a lot of
0: it's crazy
1: monthly subscribers.
0: Yeah, they're
1: okay,
0: very
1: wait,
0: talented, and they have that super cool like psychedelic feel to
1: cool.
0: their music.
1: Well, we should totally play one of their songs.
0: Definitely.
1: And a show at some point.
0: Maybe we create a theme around them next week.
1: Yeah.
0: Because they're super fun. Super cool. Okay, a couple more songs. I feel like we have to end it off with Sunshine by Grizz. Have you listened to that song?
1: No.
0: From his Chasing Sunsets album.
1: Wait, okay, so I saw Grizz on Sunday.
0: No!
1: So
0: I heard that he played
1: this song.
0: Oh
1: my god,
0: song.
1: It was so awesome. So
0: it
1: Grizz hosted these
0: Skylar.
1: Two free concerts at Junkyard in Denver.
0: How did you get tickets?
1: You just like, he posted these shows and we got in the queue and there was a 1 p.m. show and a 7 p.m. We were like, we probably won't get the 7 p.m. because there were probably too many people, so we went for the 1 p.m. And we ended up getting them and we went and it was awesome. Like, even without the lights of like, I feel like the lights are a big part of EDM shows.
0: Mm-hmm.
1: But, like, it was great vibe, great crowd.
0: No
1: yeah,
0: matter
1: everyone was
0: what time
1: super
0: you see
1: cool.
0: Him.
1: And it was, like, we were raving at 1,
0: that's sick.
1: 1 p.m.
0: That's
1: and everyone
0: cool.
1: was dancing super hard. And, yeah, it was an awesome, awesome show. So, yeah, we'll definitely end. Let's end the show with some Grizz. But before...
0: Yeah, why not? You I mean, this is an iconic one. Maybe we'll just do a little taste tester because everyone knows this song.
1: Yeah.
0: And then I want to play this song.
1: Okay.
0: But we got to. Sun is Shining by Bob Marley and the Wailers.
1: Here we go.

And shout out Allison Miller. We're switching it up for you. This is Sunshine Daydream by the Grateful Dead.

0: Thank you. We're going to take a break.
1: All right, that was Sunshine Daydream by Grateful Dead.
2: Everyone prepare your eardrums for this next one, because we are about to hit a major vibe
1: switch. This might be the biggest switch up on Flatiron Funk.
2: Grateful Dead to Grizz. I don't know if it's ever happened.
1: But we have to.
2: It's this definitely happened in Boulder.
1: Is for real called Sunshine. And we've almost played every single song called Sunshine that's popular in this.
2: And this also, yeah. It's similar to Jungle. Just came out with an album recently. I don't know that it's called Chasing Sunsets, but both have a song named Sunshine in it, yeah. Which is super cool.
1: And but yeah, I was telling you too.
2: We have to, yeah, but just prepare yourself. Yeah. I feel like that this is Boulder in a nutshell, though, because like at fraternities, you will hear Grateful Dead play, mm-hmm. and then they're gonna be like, okay, we're done with this. We need some electronic music, mm-hmm. and then you'll be hearing like
1: it is very Boulder.
2: So. Yeah. Shout out Boulder.
1: And just a reminder, please donate to 1190.radio/donate for our fall 2026 Wattage Week. 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And here's our last song, Sunshine by Grizz.
2: And Flatiron Funk will be signing off for the week. Peace this is out. DJ Kitty and
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2: Peace.

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Got a little bit held back today, but we made it. This is Myriad FM. And before we get into it, though, so all year, for many years now, we've been giving you, I've been giving you all these tunes, but now it's time for you to give. 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And it's not the express, it's the JV's monorail. 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

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This has been Myriad FM. Hope you've enjoyed listening. Thank you for tuning in. And stay tuned, because we got more. And I got one more.

It looks like it's just me here right now, so how about a little encore?

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You're listening to Radio 1190 KVCU Boulder. This is Sounds of Shibuya and doing a Denpa edition because it's kind of a guilty pleasure and I shamelessly play it on air, just like how I'm going to shamelessly ask for your donation to Radio 1190. I have been at this station for over 10 years now, and I truly think that this is a wonderful, magical place that people get to share ideas, share music, and we've really turned a huge corner in the last few years, especially from like the COVID times, where we almost were the existence of 1190 was kind of in question, and I feel like your donation can go a long way to keep us alive and forever young, I suppose. 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So I wanted to keep the mood happy, upbeat, pretty cringy, pretty corny, pretty Denpa. So for those of you who don't know, Denpa is kind of like a oddly catching but kind of like weirdo music that is generally kind of frowned upon. It could perhaps sometimes be girly or childish, or just like repetitive, nonsensical. But there's I kind of like to think of it as cringe, honestly. So what you just heard was Love Cheat by the wonderful artist Mosaic.Wave. She's honestly probably the mainstay of the genre, and I love everything she does. There's a lot of like interplay between Denpa and Akihabara pop, or Akihabara K, which is kind of like arcadey, like weeby, video game esque music. So we're gonna keep it going. This next track I've been playing a lot because I absolutely love it, but it's a remix of Sakurambo. I actually don't know who does the original right off the top of my head, but this remix is done by Katagiri. Kind of more up-tempo, a little more ska, a little more Denpa. So that's going to be up next. But please, please, please, if you are listening right now, please consider giving to us at Radio 1190. The first 150 donors get who donate $25 or more get a limited edition sticker. Magnet Poetry, which is pretty cool. There's just like a lot of like music genres that you can, you know, make sentences out of. And a vinyl 45 adapter. Which looks kind of cool, and it has Radio 1190 etched in it. But without further ado, here is Katagiri with the cover of Sakurambo here on Radio 1190 Sounds of Shibuya.

Well, that transition didn't go the way I was hoping. But you're listening to Radio 1190, Sounds of Shibuya, Wattage Week edition, which happens to also be my Denpa edition, or at least, I don't know, happy hardcore Denpa type music. And I hope that you are all doing well. You've just heard Twice with What Is Love, a remix, Twice being a K-pop band. I know I do Japanese indie, but I just played K-pop. And the remix is done by Kick Cheese. I just really like it. It's like very happy, hardcore, kind of Frenchcore, I suppose, as well. But it just kind of bumps. And then before that, you heard, of course, Zed's Clarity, but remixed by a Toho Project collective called Iosis, who are kind of known for doing funny, silly, Denpa-esque music. And they call this specifically a Denpa remix, especially because of all the cheering, kind of a high school cheerleader type vibe. But I've been listening to that track forever. And yeah, it's just so well done. It's much better than the original. And I don't know, that doesn't say much because I'm not a big fan of the original. But as I mentioned, it is Wattage Week. So if you've been enjoying what you've been hearing, maybe you haven't been enjoying my set in particular, but if you've been enjoying Radio 1190 at all in any way, I beg you to go to Radio 1190, or sorry, I should say 1190.radio/donate. Your donation is going to go help us continue to have DJs like me, but also better DJs with better taste in music, but also neglected music, kind of like this, I don't know, just some great, fun, and creative minds that are wanting to share music and news and stories. You're helping to help continue that and fund that. You also get, if you donate $25 or more and you're the first 150, if you donate today, I'm very sure, very, very, very sure that you'll be part of the 150. If you donate $25 or more, you get a little care package, has a radio-themed magnetic poetry so that you can create little sentences out of random words on your refrigerator or in your office like I do. We used to have one at the old station too, where we would put it on the CD players, and I would like to see like who keeps messing with it and changing it. And it's like, how deep. But anyways, you also get a boombox cat sticker, which is super cute. It's actually quite Denpa, if I do say so myself. It's actually very Denpa. And then a 45 record adapter that was 3D printed and has Radio 1190 in the middle. So honestly, it's kind of a cool grouping of stuff. I will say, as a personal note, I will be donating again. This place has meant so much to me, and I've been kind of absent the last maybe few months or so. And I don't know, life has kind of been tough, but I'm actually so stoked and so happy to be behind the mic and letting, I don't know, my inner desires of my love for Denpa music, or just Japanese music in general, to be able to shine through and just yap about it to you all, who have no choice but to yap, or listen to me yap, unless you turn the dial, close the browser, etc. But I appreciate those who don't do that. Anyways, we're going to continue on with some more Denpa-adjacent type music. This next one is going to be from Deco 27. This was part of a collaboration that they did with Hololive. So it features Sakura Miku, Miko, and Yusada Pekora, and it's called Mosh Race. Kind of some interesting lore, because the two idols, or like VTuber idols, like apparently have beef, but this song brought them back together, I suppose. And Deco 27 is a really big name in Japanese, especially like Vocaloid circles. So I think that's pretty cool. Also, I really like the song, and it's kind of ska-y. So here's Mosh Race, Radio 1190, Sounds of Shibuya.

Welcome, welcome back. You're listening to Radio 1190, Sounds of Shibuya. Here on Wattage Week, this is a Denpa edition of Sounds of Shibuya. And if you've made it this far into the show, then I feel like, one, thank you. But two, I feel like that kind of sets you up of being like a special group of people that were able to stick through the set so far. And I think that warrants that you are probably also a kind-hearted individual and would be willing to donate to Radio 1190. And if this is true, then please go to 1190.radio/donate. I would very much appreciate it. And thank you to everyone who has donated so far. I'm actually getting a call, so I think a donation might have come in. I'm still doing a talk break, but we'll pick that up here in a second. So thank you so much. It's always fun to do these fundraising weeks, and I feel like there's no better cause than Radio 1190, in my opinion, at CU. I actually got a call from the Alumni Center the other day saying, like, oh, hey, we noticed you had donated to Radio 1190 and wanted to see if you wanted to donate to, you know, to the college as a whole, or repeat with Radio 1190. I was like, you know what? I'm actually going to donate to Radio 1190 during this Wattage Week anyways. So you got me there. I told them that I was going to wait till this week specifically. But yes, I'm going to kind of stop yapping so much. But I do want to emphasize that this is a really special place. The first 150 donors that donate $25 or more get a limited edition cat sticker, which is very, very Denpa, I swear. Like, I wish I could somehow beam the visual to your ears, but I don't think that's possible without being overly descriptive, but I'm not going to do that. You also get magnetic poetry magnets and a 45 vinyl adapters for your record player. So please be one of those. I think there's still plenty of room in the first 150. Would appreciate your donation at 1190.radio. Up next, I'm going to play a track from June. She is a Akihabara musician that makes a lot of music for arcade and rhythm games. And what's kind of cool about this one is that she's also singing in it, which I don't think she does normally. But she's a huge mainstay of Akihabara pop, and usually high tempo, happy hardcore. And she's fantastic, and it's really cool to hear her voice. So here we go. So, Honey Sunrise, Radio 1190, Sounds of Shibuya.

You're listening to Radio 119, the sounds of Shibuya. You're hearing DJ Genki with the track Guard. Before that, you heard Honey Sunrise, the June edition. Before that, Iosis with Carmel Danson remix. And then you heard Bicycle Race by Plus Tech Squeezebox. I forgot to shout these out earlier, but one huge, huge, huge shout out to Sharon from Denver for your donation to Radio 1190. Thank you so much. From me, Dan Lee, and everyone here at the station, I wanted to give a big thank you to you. I have one last song for you before I gotta call it a night. There will be another great DJ on as well, so stick around, please. Up next is gonna be Gacha Kyo by Laplace and Akami. This is actually a cover of a Mosaic.Wave song that we played earlier, or I guess like the artist that I played at the beginning of the show, but a remix done by a Frenchcore musician from Korea. So this is a cover of a Denpa song remixed by a Frenchcore artist. So here it is, Gacha Kyo, here on Radio 1190 Sounds of Shibuya. Thank you so much, and please donate at 1190.radio/donate.

I'm John Lennon. I'm in the Beatles, and I love Radio 1190. I'm John Lennon. We were working on the Beatles project, Abbey Road, and we all listened to Radio 1190, and that really inspired us, you know, while we're working on Abbey Road. 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

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Okay, so the next track I'm going to play is going to be this really cool CD I found at Paradise Found. They have vinyls and CDs. It's right off Pearl. And this was just one of those random CDs that they have outside. They had like a little 2-for-5 bin. And I grabbed, this one was Soul to Soul. It's Fairplay. Soul to Soul, they're a British music collective. And they were formed in 1988. They started playing shows at a cultural charity and community hub venue, the Africa Center in London. So this is their track, Fairplay.

That was Phantom Melody by Chaos and the CBD. I'm gonna tell you guys a little bit about Wattage Week. So, what is Wattage Week? Okay, well, this week is Wattage Week at the station, which means it is the one time a year we ask you all for money. Okay, you're broke, I know, so am I, but I do have 5 cents in my bank account, and maybe a little bit more than that to buy a coffee every now and then. And we don't care how much you donate. 5 cents, a penny, 7 pennies, a dollar. Whatever amount, it matters. It really counts. You are supporting a community of DJs that create non-AI curated music. Just humans. Just humans here. That's right. No AI. So, also the first 150 people to donate $25 or more get a lot of really cool stuff. You get a limited edition kitty sticker. Okay, this kind of sounds lame, but I swear it's really cool. If you saw it, you would spend way more than $25 on this, I swear. You also get magnetic poetry that say words like album and amazing and radio. They say spin and beautiful. You know, I can name them all, but I'm not going to bore you. And then you also get a vinyl 45 adapter. So, I would strongly recommend donating. 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In fact, I think it's highly recommended. Highly recommended.

molten cycle. Sound is a wave in the air pulsing at a certain speed. Now these waves hit the eardrum and are turned into vibrations, which the brain

going down, down. It's going down, down. It's going down, down. It's going. It's going.

0: Hello, this is DJ Cal. I just simply love that groovy Paris City Jazz by Bel Air. Speaking of groovy, I just want to shout out my groovy, beautiful, wonderful, amazing roommate, Benji. You're incredible, and I'm so grateful to be your roommate. All right, DJ Rose, take it away.
1: Thank you, Benji. You're amazing. Next up, we have Jazz by Tim Deluxe.
2: And it makes you look like something or act like something that you really aren't, you know. It's like a falseness. It's like a mass personality. Just made me so narrow that I couldn't really do, again, myself justice. So I just broke totally away from that whole modern dance thing. They had a lot of rules and regulations which just didn't fit with me, you know. I want to do this the way I want to do it. I want to determine my own destiny. I want to determine how I am to speak on a stage. I don't want to be a mass personality. I don't want to be a one dimension. I want to be me. I want to be human.

ability to expand my mental power, because then I had to begin to analyze and look into all this emotion, all this feeling. And all of this gave me a sense of totalness. A need to be in an atmosphere that is free, that is open, that is striving for truth, and not somebody else dictating to you how to do your thing.

0: In case you guys haven't heard already, this week is Wattage Week. DJ Kel, do you know what Wattage Week is?
1: You know, I think I do. 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
0: True that. And what is your favorite part about Wattage Week?
1: My favorite part about Wattage Week is simply being able to help out and, you know, participate.
0: Yes. How do you participate?
1: I participate by donating.
0: Donating what?
1: Donating money, of course, but you know what else I did today, DJ Rose?
0: What?
1: I donated something that is impossible to be made by AI at all. The blood in my own body. The blood from my own veins. Yeah.
0: It's very important to your body.
1: I know, but it's also really important to donate. And did you know that there's a blood drive going on CU's campus this week?
0: When?
1: Up until Thursday. Look it up and you'll be able to find all the details.
0: All right, good to know. And if you wanted to donate money
1: or blood
0: 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Next up, we have a song cued by my requested cue, by my amazing, wonderful father. Girls just want to have fun.

Okay, so the next song is a request from my brother all the way out in Tempe, Arizona. I actually played it last week, but we are, we're just gonna play it again. So I hope you enjoy. This is Poison Ooze by TV Girl and George Clanton.

Guys, we have another request. This is from Ryan Myers, all the way in California, aka my father. So this is Movies by Alien Ant Farm. We actually saw them in Big Bear a handful of years ago. So yeah, thanks, Dad. Love you.

0: You know, speaking of dads.
1: Speaking of dads.
0: You know what my dad taught me?
1: My dad taught me what the wattage of a light bulb is.
0: What is it? What's it called?
1: Well, the wattage of a light bulb is how much electricity goes through to...
0: Wait,
1: you know,
0: wattage?
1: How much... main point is wattage. The wattage week that we have.
0: Wait, what is that?
1: Wattage week is when you donate. It's the week meant to donate and uplift the station, the radio...
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2: 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Well, what if you don't? What if you fly?

Thank you, DJ Cal's dad, for What If You Fly, Sweet Disposition. We're gonna go back to our regularly scheduled program of 90s jazz, hip-hop, and deep house. 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

pausing your regularly scheduled program to say thank you to the amazing Ryan Myers in San Clemente, California, for donating. 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I don't know. You get the point.

0: everybody. As we get to the end of our show, I'm going to close us off here by saying thank you for listening to Sub Bass with Rose. I'm your DJ Rose, and thank you, DJ Cal, for being here.
1: Of course, it was my pleasure.
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1: Mm-hmm.
0: Your last song is going to be by Saint Germain. It's called Land Of. I found this CD at Frisco Thrift randomly for a dollar, and I love this album personally, so this was a crazy find, especially up in Frisco. So here it is, unless you have any closing remarks, DJ Cal.
1: None other than I hope you enjoyed our lovely roller coaster this hour.
0: Yes, and all our amazing genres of music.
1: And fathers.
0: And fathers.
1: So many great requests.
0: Who we love so much.
1: Greatly.
0: Yes. All right. Here it is, Land Of by Saint Germain.

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This is my first ever solo show, and I'm really happy to be here. I love Radio 1190. It's a great space. I'm so happy I get to play music I love for people out there. 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

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You've just heard You've Got a Friend, live at the Troubadour by Carole King and James Taylor. This was the last song I ever sang at my high school with my best friend who's listening. And I love her very much and I miss her. And that song means a lot to me. So thank you for listening to it. Radio 1190 is amazing. And I'm so glad I get to play songs that mean so much to me and remind me of my favorite people on air at my school. 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

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You've just heard Lean On Me by Bill Withers. Oh my gosh, a classic. Radio 1190 is amazing. I love this song, and I'm so glad I got to play it during my first show. It, again, means a lot to me, and I think it gives a lot of earthy vibes through the rhythms, and the just his voice is so smooth. I'd like to shout out Stephen in Illinois, who is in fact my father, for donating and supporting real people making amazing music on Radio 1190. 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

and she stops what she's doing, hurries down to meet me, and I'm always late. Oh, but she sits waiting patiently, smiles when she first sees me, 'cause she's made that way. And if that's not loving me,

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You just heard Little Green Apples by Cleveland Francis, and a couple songs before that, The Amazing Earth Song by Michael Jackson. Radio 1190 has been an amazing experience for me, just for this first time being on this show, and I highly recommend that you donate to real people making real music and students at CU Boulder doing the thing they love, and that is sharing our music with people out there. 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

center. 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
1: When you haven't slept for as many days, many nights as me, there's really only one thing to talk about. But I don't want to talk about it. I don't want to talk about it. When you haven't slept for as many days and many nights as me, there's really only one thing to talk about. But I don't want to talk about it. I don't want to talk about it. Especially with you, my love. Especially with you, my love. 'Cause then you'll know my propensity for drugs. When you haven't slept for as many

I don't want to talk about it. Especially with you, my woe. Especially with you, my woe. Cause then you'll know my propensity for drugs. Then you'll know my propensity for drugs.

it's me, the ghost of Wattage Week, past, present, and future. 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

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I'm general manager here at Radio 1190, and this station means the world to me because of what you're listening to right now. 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

What's up? I'm Mac Leary. I'm the volunteer director here at Radio 1190. 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

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I'm one of the news directors of Radio 1190. 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

0: 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I am the events director for Radio 1190. 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

Hello all, my name is Ink and I'm the engineer in training at Radio 1190. 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Something that I love about the station is just how passionate everyone is about what they're doing. 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

0: This is the Dick residence. Please leave a message at the end of the meeting. Thank you.
1: Hi, dear. Call us when you're in, and we'll call you right back.
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1: Hi. How's it going?
3: 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Thank you. Bye.
4: I guess it's about 13 minutes after 8, and I imagine you're still outside in the light. Call and tell Dollywood you're going to be here tomorrow. Thanks a lot. Love you much. Hi, we tried to call back again. Our line was busy for a while, and I guess you're not home. So we'll see you tomorrow, and let us know when you're going to arrive. What else do you want to say, Dolly?
1: Love you.

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1: 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So.

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2: 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To accept charges, press 1 now or say yes after the tone. To deny charges, press 2. For operator assistance, press 0. Thank you.
0: I noticed the lights were on and I thought you might be home. I wasn't sure. I don't know what's going on. You know I've never hurt you and I just want to talk to you. You don't want to talk to me anymore. Just please talk to me and at least let me know what's going on. I'd appreciate it. 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

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I am also Radio 1190's production director. 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

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My name is Ryan, and I'm the Underwriting and Operations Director here at Radio 1190. 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

Bye.

it's me, the ghost of Wattage Week, past, present, and future. If you donate during this year's Wattage Week, we may be able to bring two additional ghosts on staff here at Radio 1190. 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

with a dub, but I've got to put work in down, but we've got to put work in. Due time, we could settle down, but I've got to put work in, live with it now. Due time, we could settle down, but I've got to put work in, live with it now. Down, but I've got to put work in down, but I've got to put work in, live with it down, but I've got to put work in down, but we've got to put work in, live with it now. Down, but I've got to put work in down, but we've got to put work in, live with it now. Working down, working down, working down, working down, working down, working down, working down, working down, working down, working down, working down, working down, working down, working down, working down, working down, working down, working down, working down, working down, working down, working down, working down, working down, working down, working down, working down, working down, 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working down, working down, working down, working down, working down, working down, working down, working down, working down, working down, working down, working down, working down, working down, working down, working down

album, working down, working for the now, due time, you can settle down, working for the now, due time, you can settle down, working down, working down, working down, working down, working down, working down, working down, working down, working down, working down, working down, working down, working down, working down, working down, working down, working down, working down, working down, working down, working down, working down, working down, working down, working down, working down, working down, working down, working down, working down, working down, working down, working down, working down, working down, working down, working down, working down, working down, working down, working down, working down, working down, working down, working down, working down, working down, working down, working down, working down, working down, working down, working down, working down, working down, working down, working down, working down, working down, working down, working down, 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working down, working down, working down, working down, working down, working down, working down, working down, working down, working down, working down, working down, working down,

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0: You. What are you doing there?
1: Oh, Heron.
0: What are you looking for?
1: I'm looking for the body.
0: Don't look for him anymore. He jumped into the second circle.
1: Father, the second ditch of the eighth circle?
0: Flattery got him nowhere.
1: And you, Heron?
0: I'm walking along the line.
1: Which line?
0: The sinuous line of the idea.
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0: 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I am the events director for Radio 1190. 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

Welcome aboard, my friends. You are tuned to Modern Jet Set. Thank you for flying the fancy skies. My name is Iris Berkeley. I am your pilot and your flight attendant for flight number 317 of the soundtrack to your utterly fabulous Secret Agent Oh So Funky Life. And this time we took off accompanied by Chinese American Bear, a brand new single from the Pacific Northwest duo on Moshi Moshi Records called Dance, Dance, Dance. And keeping us dancing in the background are Danny Offia and The Freaks, Nigerian Afro soul and boogie band whose breakout album was 1981's Fung With Me. This song's called 10 Years in Love. We're not thinking in terms of years. We got a short but sweet hour-long flight, and if you need to page any of our in-flight crew, just hit that button over your head with a picture of a cocktail umbrella on it, and someone will be around to help you out shortly. You can also email the flight deck if you'd like any time at all, day or night, 24/7, at mail@modernjetset.com. We have so many new releases and a couple of old favorites snuck in there on this flight, so stay right where you're at. Thanks for flying. It's Modern Jet Set.

Thank you for flying with Modern Jet Set. I am Iris Berkeley. We're about a third of the way through this hour-long flight. We got Okonski in the background. That's a trio led by Steve Okonski. He's originally trained as a classical pianist, and here we hear him in solo mode on a single called All Time. Before that, Daughter of Swords with Morning in Madison. And that's a solo project of North Carolina singer-songwriter Alex Sauser-Morning. They're also a member of Mountain Man. The record's called Alex, and it's out on Psychic Hotline. And on the Psychic Hotline tip, a new single from Sylvan Esso from Ow Infinity. We heard On and On, and to start off that set, CCCC. Two Italian powerhouses on a new collab that's singer-songwriter and composer Chiara Civello and Italian producer and DJ Cristiano Cristi, aka Clap Clap, on a song called New Dimension. We got plenty of dimensions up ahead. You need to give us a shout in the meantime. It's mail@modernjetset.com. We'll send that drinks cart around in a couple of moments. But until then, just kick back and relax. Thanks for flying.

0: some soulful sounds and a classic to wrap up the first half of today's Modern Jet Set Flight. We just heard from Nina Simone from 1967. It was It Bees That Way Sometimes. Before that, Parlor Greens with a Dolly Parton tribute. It's their take on Jolene from 2026's Emeralds. And Ghost Funk Orchestra with a song called Yours. It's the first Ghost Funk song to include Camelia Hartman on vocals. They call it an homage to the mid-century bachelor pad music that's often overlooked in dollar bins. So like I said, we're halfway through today's Modern Jet Set Flight. The other half has so much awaiting, so just relax. We got you covered. Thanks for flying the fancy skies.
1: What do you hear when you see this? But what do you hear when you see this color? Anything? Anything? Anything?

It's Modern Jet Set. Thank you for joining us on this little hour-long jaunt through the fancy skies. We kicked off our second half with a new single from Toussaint Morrison, Minneapolis multi-hyphenate, with a track called Extra Life. After that, Aloea debuted full-length from the London-based Ethiopian-Egyptian musician Aloea, Maktoub from 2026's Zero. And keeping it on that Ethiopian track, we heard from Sam Gibberis and the Walias Band. That's a classic song called Mich Ine Tuf Figelhu. We got Sharif Megerban and Ali in the background right now with Abade from Tira Kat. That's volume 34 in the amazing Habibi Funk label out of Germany. And plenty more where this comes from on the global tip. If in the meantime, though, you find yourself in need of some more Jet Set Lovin' now or during the rest of your week, you can always find an instant replay of this most recent flight on modernjetset.com, plus archives and all sorts of other fantastic info for you frequent flyers. Or you can always say hi anytime you'd like at mail@modernjetset.com. We're flying over to Hungary, so hang on tight. It's Modern Jet Set.

and friends, we are beginning our final descent here on Modern Jet Set, accompanied by a new project from Adrian Quesada. It's 2026's Trio Assassino. The song is Infinito. Before that, new one from Alabama Shakes, their first album in 11 years, the third single, I Feel Hope Coming. Before that, Tricky featuring Mitch Sanders, first Tricky album in 6 years, Different When It's Silent, we heard Because I Don't Know, and kicked it off with Abase and Black Eye. I'm Iris Berkeley. I want to sincerely thank you for joining me on today's Flight of Fancy. I'll meet you right back here next time for another extra fancy flight. In the meantime, you need anything at all, it's at modernjetset.com. But until we meet again, stay safe, stay sane, stay sassy, and most importantly, stay sexy, my friends.

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1: The hungry fox then ventured into the chilly, cold woods. It was a dark and starless night. From deep in the trees, the fox heard.
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What's up? I'm Mac Leary. I'm the volunteer director here at Radio 1190. 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

Hello all, my name is Ink and I'm the engineer in training at Radio 1190. I also have a show, it's Fridays at 9 a.m. called Birdsong. 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

it's me, the ghost of Wattage Week, past, present, and future. 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
0: 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I'm Kate.
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0: Today, we'll be visiting the year 2015, when the median household income was $56,520.
1: The average price of gas was $2.51 per gallon.
0: The median price of a home was $292,000.
1: And the world population was 7.47 billion people. We're so glad you're here, and we hope you get turned with this first track.

0: We just heard Bleed by George Clanton. While we have you here, we'd like to take a second to reintroduce ourselves and share what Radio 1190 means to us. My name's Kate, and I'm a sophomore studying political science at CU.
1: I'm Olivia, and I'm a sophomore studying business in Leeds. 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
0: The first 100 people to give $25 or more will receive a limited edition care package with KBCU-themed magnetic poetry, boombox cat stickers, and a 45 record adapter designed and 3D printed by DJ Miranda.
1: A huge shout out to everyone who has donated so far. 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
0: Getting back to 2015, we saw that the U.S. Supreme Court legalized same-sex marriage nationwide with the landmark Obergefell v. Hodges ruling on June 26, 2015.
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1: And for our next fun fact, we see that when written in the binary numeral system, the number 2015 translates to 11111011, which reads the same forwards and backwards, making it a palindrome. Not sure who figured that out.

0: We've just heard one of our favorite songs from 2015, Grimes' demo, Reality. Getting back to some hard facts of reality, China officially abolished its 35-year-old one-child policy on October 29th of 2015, permitting all families to have two children.
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0: We're so glad we were able to share our Wednesday morning with you, and we hope you enjoyed our visit to 2015. This was Not A Lot Just Forever. I'm Kate.
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Another genreless set with a preference for the 60s and 80s awaits us today. Easing into the show, we have Pink Floyd with their song On the Turning Away. After that, the energy picks up with the tune September by Earth, Wind, and Fire.

You've just heard the blind balladeer Leon Payne with his tune Log Train, which I quite enjoy as a Michigander who now finds herself in Colorado. If you are enjoying this hand-curated music that you can't hear anywhere else on the radio, head over to Radio 1190's website at 1190.radio/donate to show your support. Our next track is by mid-60s act Crispian St. Peters, a complicated figure who made some outlandish statements, including that he was a better performer than the Beatles, and he'd written, allegedly, 80 songs that were better than anything John Lennon or Paul McCartney had ever authored. He also claimed to be better than Elvis Presley, sexier than Dave Barry, and more exciting than Tom Jones. A controversial guy, to say the least. But he did make some great songs, so without further ado, here is The Pied Piper. After that, you will hear Rhythm of the Rain by The Cascades, a 60s doo-wop band from the U.S. whose name was supposedly inspired by a nearby box of detergent.

right. That was sentimental synth pop track Feels Like Heaven by the Scottish band Fiction Factory. Often misinterpreted as a love song, that one is actually about a bitter breakup. Don't forget, it is Wattage Week here at Radio 1190, so head over to 1190.radio/donate if you like what you're hearing. Lou Christie, remembered for his 3-octave vocal range, is up next with his song Two Faces Have I. I've been listening to this one kind of on repeat recently. Then we will hear the love hymn Sara Pecchettiamo, which describes the confusion that a person feels when they are in love.

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That was God May Forgive You, But I Won't by the great Pretty Miss Norma Jean. 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Our next song is Eye in the Sky by British rock duo The Alan Parsons Project, possibly their most successful song and for very good reason. After that, we are jumping forward a few decades to 2011 with the pop noise folk music project Emperor X's song Erica Western Teleport. This is a blast from the past for me, specifically my college undergrad days.

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Don't forget to head over to 1190.radio/donate if you are enjoying the show. 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Up next, we will hear Honeybus, a pop rock group formed in London circa April 1967 that are seen by some as a one-hit wonder, though I disagree. Here is their song, Story.

That was Less of Me by the incredible Bobby Bear, an Ohio-born man with a life story as fascinating and influential as his music. 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If there's one song for you to take away from my show today, I hope it is this next one. Artist Samba Touré comes from Dabai in the Timbuktu region of Mali. In his song Chiri Hari, he sings about a young girl who dreams to find herself in a place beyond her village in the vast Sahara Desert. The girl decides to leave and makes her way north to the Mediterranean. Reaching the sea, she attempts to cross it, but tragically she drowns. It's a stunning song, so definitely my favorite of the set. After that, we will close out the show with Stumblin' In, performed by English singer Chris Norman, known for fronting the rock band Smokey, and American singer Susie Quattro.

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3: What? I didn't nod off. I don't nod off. I'm on my way now, I've told you. I'm trying to get there early, because last week I got there a bit late and they put me with this guy and he won't stop going on about something or other, about seeing something before. Honestly, I don't know, but I couldn't hear the teacher. So I need to get there early, so they put me with someone who's good. Yeah. I'll be home by... Oh, it's Lindsay's birthday tomorrow, isn't it? Oh, for God's sake, that cow. Right, I need to get her a... Can you get her a card tonight? Yeah. I'm gonna need you to get a card tonight. It needs no paragraphs. Just say happy birthday, maybe some bears that are hugging on it, or... She likes owls. Maybe if it can have an owl on it, maybe a garden scene. It doesn't have to have owls. Just a plain card. That'll be fine. And maybe some chalky as well. I know, she's just straight funny about her birthday, isn't she? Right, a plain card, some chalky, and we'll have to go around tomorrow. I do like her. I do. She's just funny, isn't she? She's just funny, right? We've got to go in, so I'll see you later. Remember, card, chalky, like nice chalky, but not too expensive, and under £5. Yeah, I'll speak to you later. I can't talk when I'm in there. All right, love. All right, speak to you later. Bye.

it's me, the ghost of Wattage Week, past, present, and future. If you donate during this year's Wattage Week, we may be able to bring two additional ghosts on staff here at Radio 1190. 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

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It's Wednesday, September 30th. I'm Nicholas Merle, your host and producer for this morning's show. 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Today you'll be hearing today's episode of Yale's Climate Connections podcast with Dr. Anthony Leiserwitz. After that, you'll hear an episode of In the Batter's Box by 1190 producers Colby Wyatt and Balin Weissup, bringing you the hottest news from the MLB. Then, you'll be listening to 1190 music director Corey Bowden and producer Joaquin Thomas discussing the album of the week. You round out our show with this week's concert calendar, brought to you by 1190 producer Isabel Phillips. But first, the headlines. In national news, the Trump administration is considering scaling back a planned border security project in Texas's Big Bend National Park. Customs and Border Protection says it is considering changes that could reduce the project size and limit environmental impacts after hearing from the National Park Service and other stakeholders. The administration had already abandoned plans for a 30-foot steel wall through the park, but proposed roads, vehicle barriers, lights, and surveillance technology have continued to draw opposition. Construction activity was paused in August after bulldozers were spotted clearing land, prompting criticism from environmental groups, local residents, and business owners. CBP says it will make a final decision in the first week of October, with any ground-disturbing work expected to begin several weeks afterwards. In state news, the remnants of Hurricane Polo are expected to bring several days of rain to Colorado this week, boosting the state's monsoon season. National Weather Service has issued a flood watch for much of the southern and south-central Colorado, with some areas potentially receiving up to 3 inches of rain. The San Luis Valley and parts of southern Colorado could see 5 to 6 inches, while Denver metro area is expected to get lighter to moderate rainfall. Forecasters warn that prolonged rain could cause flooding, especially in low-lying areas near streams and around burn scars. The rain could provide some relief from drought, but forecasters say the heaviest precipitation is expected to taper off Thursday as the storm moves east. In local news, residents of Boulder County's San Lazaro Mobile Home Park have received an $11.2 million boost in their effort to buy the community themselves.

0: You're listening to 1190 News. Next up, you'll hear today's episode of the Yale Climate Connections with Dr. Anthony Lazarowitz. Today, Dr. Lazarowitz talks about how a new bill is set to make food packagers label potential alpha-gal syndrome risk. Here it is.
1: I'm Dr. Anthony Lazarowitz, and this is Climate Connections. Most people are used to seeing phrases like contains nuts or contains soy on food labels. If a proposed federal bill passes, the FDA will require manufacturers to also alert consumers to another allergen found in many packaged foods.
2: Alpha-gal is extremely difficult to avoid.
1: That's Sharon Forsyth of the Alpha-gal Alliance Action Fund, an advocacy group for people who are allergic to alpha-gal, a sugar molecule found in most mammals. Alpha-gal syndrome is typically caused by the bite of a Lone Star tick. These ticks have long been common in the Southeast, but as the climate warms, they're spreading to other areas too, even as far north as Maine and Minnesota. For most people with alpha-gal syndrome, eating red meat triggers an allergic reaction, with symptoms ranging from mild GI upset to dangerous anaphylaxis. In some cases, people also report reactions to dairy or ingredients that they did not know contained alpha-gal, like vitamin D3, which sometimes comes from sheep's wool. So Forsyth's group is urging Congress to pass a bill that would add alpha-gal to the list of allergens that require labeling.
2: Because then we just have to take a quick look at the label
1: to know if a food is safe to eat. Climate Connections is produced by the Yale Center for Environmental Communication. To learn more about climate change, visit climateconnections.org.
0: That was Dr. Anthony Lazarowitz with the Yale Climate Connections podcast. Up next, we have Colby Wyatt and Baylen Weisup with In the Batter's Box, bringing you the hottest news from professional baseball. Here they are.
3: Good morning and welcome to In the Batter's Box, where I, Colby Wyatt, alongside Baylen Weisup, break down all things baseball. And I mean, there's really one major, you know, outlining thing here for baseball talk, and that's going to be the playoffs. The postseason started yesterday. We are in day two of the wild card series. We're not going to talk about the wild card series. No, we're going to look ahead. We're going to look big picture. We both have picked out who we think is going to make it to the World Series from the AL and the NL. Baylen, where should we start?
4: Let's start over in the American League this year because of just of how much of a unique season it has been over there in the American League. We had the worst playoff team of all time outside of a shortened season come in the American League. We had the worst division winner of all time also come in the American League. I'll give you a hint, they are the same team. They're definitely not going to be my World Series pick for the American League. We're jumping right into it. My pick for who is going to represent the American League in the playoffs, this team is going to have a very dangerous road to get there, but I just genuinely think they're the most complete team, and they can do it, and that is the Tampa Bay Rays.
3: Yeah.
4: Since the jump, since about, you know, middle of May, Tampa Bay Rays have had the best record in the American League, and they have sustained it all the way up to game 162. They received the bye in the American League playoffs, but how the bracket is formatted is they will have to play an AL East opponent before even reaching the ALCS to even think about the World Series. So that's going to kind of be their biggest threat. That'll obviously either be the Yankees or Dodgers, but nonetheless, I fully trust that the Tampa Bay Rays can beat both the Yankees and Red Sox, no matter who they play, and I think they're going to represent the AL.
3: And you know, Baylen, if anybody was here listening 2 weeks ago, they're going to hear a little bit of what they heard back then, because I'm going to agree with you here. It's the Rays. I feel like they're clear favorites coming out of the American League. I mean, really just whatever aspect you want to look at.

0: their starting rotation is pretty much perfect. They have like a, they really have like a top four. Like if they want to go for a four-man rotation, they have that top four for starting pitchers. And then I just have such high expectations for the 1-9 batting order. I think Junior Caminero, I think he's the type of guy who's going to turn into a postseason star.
1: Yeah.
0: Like I'm expecting him to be like series MVPs, if not, you know, World Series, at least one of them.
1: Absolutely.
0: Yeah. So, yeah, I just have high expectations for this team. I see them doing everything they've done during the regular season and just carrying it forward. No reason not to.
1: Yeah, I mean, I think I agree with you for that Junior Caminero aspect of it. We saw him step up to the plate in the World Baseball Classic. We know when the lights are the brightest in the biggest moments, he lives for those moments. And yeah, but one of my favorite things about this Tampa Bay Rays team is they, unlike no team, they do not strike out. No matter what, these Tampa Bay Rays, they execute small ball, they put the ball in play, they make pitchers work for everything. They don't have statistically the best offense. As of 162 games, they have the 12th most runs per game. They do have a super high average, but slugging percentage is down. Home runs, they finished 23rd, so they don't have a ton of pop, but I just don't think they need it. They, like I said, they put the ball in play. They have the pitching to back them up. They steal really well. Chandler Simpson is awesome. I really love Victor Mesa, who's an underrated player on that team. So the Rays, they're not an attractive pick to win it. But once you're really going to dissect this team, you see that they really just don't have a lot of weak spots. Same thing with pitching. They have a really good starting rotation. Third best starting pitching ERA in baseball after the season. They win games at home as well, which they're going to be playing most of their games through through the American League. So, yeah, I mean, I feel like there's really no other way you can look in the AL besides the Rays.
0: Yeah, and I mean, we talk about power, and power is, you know, it's a big thing in the postseason. But, I mean, I feel like they have just enough. They have just enough to, you know, if they need some power during a big moment, I think it'll come from someone. Probably, like, going back to Caminero. He's kind of the power guy so far.
1: Yeah, absolutely. Yandy Diaz as well. Yandy Diaz, big at-bats. Jonathan Aranda's a stud, too.
0: Also, this whole season, you know, I mean, they know who they are. They have such an identity, which is just make contact, put the ball in play. And so I just really think they're such a team that just manufactures runs. They just figure out a way. So they just have that mentality, I feel like, to get it done. So, yeah, I mean, glad we're in agreeance here on the American League, because we are not in agreeance in the National League. Do you want to start us or should I?
1: I will start. I want to start by saying I'm not happy about it.
0: Okay.
1: Whatsoever.
0: Baylen, we're neutral. We're neutral.
1: It makes me sick to my stomach. The Los Angeles Dodgers are going to win the National League, though.
0: Are they?
1: I think they will. I love the Brewers so much. In the regular season, they were a better team, without a doubt.
0: Yeah.
1: 103 wins. Milwaukee was phenomenal. It's the Dodgers. It's October. It's Shohei Ohtani. It's 20-plus All-Stars. It's Tarek Skubal. It is a insane starting pitching rotation. The Brewers had a great season. Dodgers sort of had weaker moments throughout June and July. Same thing they did in 2025. They played under 500 ball, I think, through July and August of last year. I think the same thing happened this year. Through September, though, they had all of their injured players come back in and start clicking when it really mattered. Dodgers went 17-7 through September. And I talked about the Tampa Bay Rays not having a weak spot. There are zero weak spots on the Los Angeles Dodgers. And I think you pit any team against them in a 7-game series, the Dodgers are just going to come out on top.
0: All right. And see, I'm going with the Brewers here. And, you know, might as well make it known since, you know, you're saying your opinions, your feelings. I'm a Cardinals fan. I don't want the Brewers to win.
1: We're both very unhappy right now. We're just
0: I don't want, but I think they will. I mean, of course, we've talked about it for weeks and weeks now. The Brewers are the team that always dominate in the regular season, always make the playoffs since, you know, the later half of the 2010s, and then just do literally nothing. I really think that's the year that this changes. You know, I mean, I'm looking at their lineup, and I'm seeing them kind of mesh in a way that they didn't last year. I'm seeing William Contreras having, you know, one of his, I'd say, better years. I think there's going to be a lot of power coming from him. And then Bryce Turang, I really like the year he put together. I think he could have a really good postseason. And then most importantly, I'm looking at Jacob Mizrowski.
1: Yeah.
0: I mean, he's the Cy Young, I'm going to say. And he's just so good. And if he's as good during the postseason as he has been, you know, during the regular season, that's like almost an automatic win for Absolutely. The Brewers right there whenever he's on the mound. Now, there is a drop-off, you know, going from Mizrowski to the rest of the starting rotation. But, I mean, he's just one of those guys. Like, he's just had such a good year, and he has the potential for such a good postseason that we've seen, like, with last year, with the Detroit Tigers.
1: Mm-hmm.
0: When you have such a good, you know, ace, I mean, the whole team can just rally behind him. The whole pitching staff can rally behind him. And I'm just looking for that to happen here. I really think it will.
1: Absolutely. I do agree with you on a lot of those points. You brought up a point about how, yeah, the Brewers have made the postseason a ton in the last 10 years, but zero World Series appearances even to yes. show for it. Not even a ring, not even an appearance.
0: Yeah.
1: But I will raise you that this is the best Milwaukee Brewers team in the history of their franchise.
0: Yeah, exactly.
1: Last year they didn't have a Cy Young.
0: Mm-hmm.
1: Last year they didn't have 103 wins. That is by far the most they've ended with in their franchise career as well. So I think we don't want to get too ahead of ourselves and say that they'll meet in the NLCS. Obviously, we're both saying they will because
0: yeah, we both we have
1: think
0: them
1: they're
0: advancing.
1: In the World
0: yeah.
1: Series. So I think it's kind of – I don't want to take anything away from the Rays. I believe if the Rays meet the Brewers or Dodgers, the Brewers or Dodgers are winning that World Series.
0: Mm-hmm.
1: So we could kind of shift that towards that view of the NLCS as the sort of World Series in a sense. Milwaukee will be hosting
0: that series. You're just saying the World Series winner is coming out of the NL.
1: Yeah, I honestly I do. Even if it's maybe not Milwaukee or Los Angeles, there are a couple other stud teams over there in the National League. But one thing I'd like to raise you,
0: okay.
1: One really big stat that all of World Series winners have in common uh-huh. is how much they win one run games, and it's how much can they execute in the margins when it matters most.
0: Yeah, it makes sense.
1: Los Angeles Dodgers this year went 31-23.
0: 31.
1: So they had 8 more wins. Milwaukee went 27-20, so 7, not a super big difference.
0: Mm-hmm.
1: Tampa Bay Rays went 25-14, so they had 11
0: That's
1: more
0: good.
1: Wins and losses in one run games.
0: All right, but Baylen, you got to look at it this way, right? They're separated during the regular season. They're separated by 2 wins,
1: mm-hmm.
0: and yet look how many more one game wins the Dodgers have over or one win or one run games the Dodgers have over the Rays.
1: Yeah,
0: because the Rays are just putting up so many runs per game.
1: Mm-hmm.
0: I mean, and their pitching is doing its job. I'm looking at it from that angle, personally.
1: Yeah, no, that's a really good point. When you strictly look at runs per game uh-huh. compared to opponent runs per game,
0: yeah.
1: which, you know.
0: Run differential?
1: You can
0: or...
1: say, no, this is just per game to opponent okay, runs per cool. game, not run differential total. Dodgers scored the 4th most runs per game. Mm-hmm. Brewers were 2nd. Rays mm-hmm. were 12th.
0: Okay.
1: Which, that's fine. Tampa Bay, they don't need to put up runs to win. Well,
0: there goes my point, but that's all right.
1: The Dodgers finished 1st in opponent runs per game. So you can look at this Yankees pitching staff and say they have the best starting rotation. I think the Dodgers have the best pitching room in baseball.
0: Okay.
1: Of course yeah. they do, because they have $1 million into
0: and with
1: it.
0: Roki Sasaki moving back into the bullpen.
1: And Roki's
0: too.
1: Back in. This starting rotation, they have 7 players that can be immediate game one starters unlike
0: yeah.
1: any other team. So it's just really not fair. So when you look at Jacob Mizrowski and think, yeah, they have the Cy Young, they have a couple other studs. They have Logan Henderson, who's had a really good year. But mm-hmm. I just don't think the Brewers pitching can keep up with the Dodgers. And then you look at LA's lineup with everybody. Kike Hernandez is coming back. He lights it up in the playoffs. Shohei's mm-hmm. been a little whatever. I'm not worried. I think he'll show up when it matters as well. So I just evaluate the Dodgers as better when it comes down to it.
0: All right. I mean, hey, maybe we'll find out. I mean, of course, I wouldn't be surprised if even the Braves, you know, make some noise
1: yeah.
0: and make it to the NLCS. I like what I like the potential from the Braves here in October. Speaking of which, is October tomorrow? How many days are in September?
1: October starts on Thursday, October
0: okay.
1: 1st.
0: So then, that is assuming that, you know, no series are ended tonight.
1: Mm-hmm.
0: Then we will see October baseball tomorrow, officially.
1: Yeah, very exciting. Best time
0: yeah,
1: of the year.
0: Really is. But that's all from us here today. We will be back with more postseason talk next week. But for now, I mean, I have Brewers, Rays. Balin has Dodgers, Rays. Mm-hmm. We'll see what happens. Thank you for listening. This has been In the Batter's Box.
2: Thanks, Colby and Balin. Next up, Corey Bowden and DJ Joaquin Thomas have picked out a top album for you guys. This week, it's Ternura y Violencia by Magnolia. Here it is.
3: I'm Corey Bowden, the music director from Radio 1190, and today I'm with mixtape team member Joaquin Thomas to talk about one of the great new albums that came out in the past few weeks.
4: Hi, I listened to Ternura y Violencia from Magnolia.
3: Magnolia is a screamo band from Sao Paulo, Brazil. This is their fourth album, but the first one to be recorded with a full band in a studio.
4: I found that this album was revisionist yet nostalgic. Magnolia combines 2000 screamo with their own indietronica and post-rock influences. Tracks switch from tender and effervescent lullabies to harsh and forceful blast beat sections.
3: Yeah, absolutely. I think it's great. They're blending a lot of those scenes on this one album. They're like some beautiful singing moments. And then there's also some heavier songs, and there's even a few more like ambient tracks.
4: It's very fascinating that screamo is having such a resurgence now in the 2020s. And I think similarly to how shoegaze was eclipsed in the 90s and how that has surged in popularity, I feel like a lot of like the emo and scene stuff kind of took precedence over a lot of the screamo albums that are really fantastic from that era. And a lot of new artists are revisiting these old works and seeing the greatness of it and making their own great music from it.
3: If you want to get a head start on the new music coming out each week and help curate the 1190 sound, come to Mixtape Team on Thursdays at 5 p.m. in Carlson Gym Basement.
2: 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And last but definitely not least, Isabel Phillips brings you this week's concert calendar. Here's Isabel.
5: 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Thursday, October 1st, Beck performs at Red Rocks Amphitheater in Morrison. Friday, October 2nd, Boulder-based jam band Young and Dead takes on the Fox Theater in Boulder. 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

Hello all, my name is Zink and I'm the engineer in training at Radio 1190. I also have a show, it's Fridays at 9 a.m. called Birdsong. 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

What's up? I'm Mac Leary. I'm the volunteer director here at Radio 1190. 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

0: 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Up next, we got a special edition of the Jet Set Underground filling in for Buried Treasure because I got the Epitaph filling in for me on Thursday, but it doesn't even matter. We just got good music. Let's go.
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It's a special Wattage Week edition of the Jet Set Underground here on your favorite radio station in the planet, right? Did I get that right? Tell me I got that right. If I got that right, now's the time to donate. 1190.radio/donate, because it is our Wattage Week. We do this once a semester, and it is our chance to encourage you to show some love for the radio station that loves you back. If you enjoy what you hear on Radio 1190, we're so glad, because there are more than 150 CU students and local community members who pour their heart and soul into doing this every single day, all day, every day, 24/7, 365, even during the summer break. And it means so much to them. It means so much to me. It's such an incredible community down here. If you don't know, I happen to be general manager of Radio 1190. But I actually got my start doing radio here in the 90s. And it's just such a treat to be able to share music with you, you know, all these years later, as everybody likes reminding, because I'm a very old lady. Anyway, that's the beautiful thing about this place. We are able to bring so many folks together in community in our beautiful new studios in Carlson Gym. But speaking of that, we did kind of empty our coffers moving to our new facilities at the beginning of the year. And so, you know, if you have a little space in your life to help us refill those, to help us check off those last things on our wish list that we didn't get to quite finish in the renovation, we would super appreciate it. 1190.radio/donate. Also, once you're there, you can check out a picture of the fridge poetry. The first 120 donors at $25 or more during Wattage Week, and we still got some space there. Not quite there yet. Get this really sweet limited edition care package in the mail that's got some kitty stickers, couple of this year's special commemorative sticker, limited edition, a vinyl 45 adapter for those of you who have record players at home. Otherwise, this is like a really fun keychain. Those are hand 3D printed by our very own DJ Miranda, as well as some magnetic fridge poetry, which you know, it's like all those little words, and you can stick them to your fridge and you can make poems and other ridiculous things out of them. And you can see a picture of that when you go to 1190.radio/donate. But really, what you're given to is good feelings for all of these students and everybody who benefits from Radio 1190 every day. If you happen to be in town, come by the station between 3 and 5. We've got an open house for CU Boulder's Culture Crawl. We'd love to meet you in person. And in this hour, I got a whole bunch of new releases just to keep us company. Kicked it off with Jonathan Person, a debut effort from Montreal's Jonathan Robert on a record called Repertoire. We heard Rev American. And this is Tomo Katsurata and Misha Panvilov, winding down a song called Fantastic World. Benny Sings has a new record, 22 Durnham Do, that just came out on Friday. And it's really all about his, like, going home after a huge long tour and just what it's like to go home and be chill and be happy. And I think 22 Durnham Do is maybe his address. That's a bold move putting it out there. Anyway, there's a bunch of really fun collabs on this record, kind of like he had a bunch of people over to his house. This one features Toon Yards and Anna Tijoux. It's called Be Myself here on Wattage Week here on Radio 1190. 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

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It's Wednesday of Wattage Week here on Radio 1190. I'm Iris Berkley, and I'm here to thank you for listening and also to maybe shake down your couch cushions a little bit. 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

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I mean, like I don't know if you just listened to Nick's audio magazine at 11 o'clock. 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Ticket giveaways from Radio 1190's Ticket Club. If you happen to see this Ticket Club giveaway, the one that's coming up in a couple of weeks, it is one of my favorites. 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So who gets a care package in the mail anymore? It could be you. You could get a limited edition care package with Radio 1190 themed magnetic fridge poetry, some boombox cat stickers. That's our commemorative sticker this fall. And a 45 record adapter 3D printed by DJ Miranda of Second Wind, which airs Mondays at 7. So if that doesn't convince you, I don't know what else is going to do other than just like, hey, please show your love. 1190.radio/donate. What have we been hearing? This is music from a group called Taftier. It's a five-piece set. It's the very first full-length. It's on Batoff Records. Or actually, it's an EP, but it's a long EP. Super, super good. This track is Ayara. That just came out. Something off the new Sylvan Esso record, Ow Infinity. We heard Flood Season. A classic from Skin Shape from, I want to say, 2023. We heard It's Real from Craterellis Tubiformis. In case you aren't up on your Latin, I looked that up for you. It is a mushroom. It is an edible mushroom, not a magic one. And that brings us up to date. So, now it's up to you. hop on the interwebs, go to 1190.radio/donate, and we thank you in advance. Up next, this is taking it back to, I think, Volume 2 of Habibi Funk's amazing series. This is one of the first ones that really got their label going. You're gonna know the song. You're gonna know it as a James Brown song, but you're not gonna know this artist. So up next on the special Wanted Recondition of the Jet Set, Underground, it's Sid Radad from FadDuel.

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2: 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I am going to say one more thing before I head back into the music. We've still got room. 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We got some kitty cat stickers, special Radio 1190 themed stickers for the fall, a 45 vinyl record adapter handmade by DJ Miranda, and a really, really fun sticker sheet of magnetic poetry just for you. So what's there not to love? 1190.radio/donate. We got some Yard Act up next. Their new one is kind of a little more Britpop, a little less post-punk. It's called You're Gonna Need a Little Music, but this is a pretty great track on its own. It's called Fiction on Radio 1190. It's Wattage Week. It's not fiction. 1190.radio/donate.
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1: 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We got Yard Act as reworked by Mad Professor in the background right now. We opened up the set with some Yard Act, so I figured we might as well keep going. This is a few years old, but it's a full dub rework of their debut album, The Overload, called The Overdub. This is Pour More. Before that, Proper Monday Number, big fat DFA label energy on that record. Deep Clean Your House EP. That's Christoph and Susie Horn of Prince Horn Dance School that came out late last year. One of my favorite records of last year. Absolutely loved it. Abracadabra before that. That's Oakland's Hannah Skelton and Chris Niles. EP of synth pop from earlier this year called Peel Away. We heard Face Card, and like I said, started it off with Yard Act from their new one, You're Gonna Need a Little Music. We heard Fiction. All right. We got about 45 minutes left. And actually, right now, we're setting up for Culture Crawl. If you don't know what Culture Crawl is, I'll play a little promo that we made for it in a couple of minutes. But Culture Crawl is a full day event all over the CU Boulder campus where you can do all sorts of stuff open to the public. You don't have to be a student. And you can just go visit some buildings that maybe you've never seen on this campus before. Take part in some activities. I know there's a silent disco at Norland Library. The Art Museum is, as always, doing amazing stuff. Museum of Natural History is doing some stuff. This planetarium, you can see a planetarium show. There's just so much. There's so much. Colorado.edu/culturecrawl. But come by the station from 3 to 5 p.m. because we are in the process right now, like we're building it around me right now, of turning this studio into a giant photo booth. So you can sit behind the board and test out your DJ chops and get your picture taken on a little photo strip, a little old-fashioned photo strip just for you as part of CU's Culture Crawl events. I also hear tell someone's bringing a whole bunch of Monster Energy drinks. A little unclear about that one. We've got Radio 1190 merch that's up for grabs. Someone just came by and delivered a great big box of Culture Crawl t-shirts. So yeah, it's going to be fun. It's going on, you know, starting now and going for the rest of the day here on this campus. So what are you waiting for? Oh, there's that. And also Wattage Week. Speaking of things to not wait for. Have you donated yet? If you haven't donated yet, think of all the happiness that Radio 1190 brings to your life. I mean, there's a lot of it, right? So 1190.radio/donate. I want to be the one to thank you on the air because, like, that's super fun. 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

0: turn on the water, Aunt Martha, and dig this musical sculpture coming from King Toby's headquarter. Hang on to Frank and do the bathroom skank. 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
1: What did you say?
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0: 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I'm Iris Berkeley. It's been a pleasure to fill in for Al. 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

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You've just heard In Too Deep by Sum 41, so you know it's my show because I don't think anybody else plays Sum 41 ever. Radio 9's great. 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I'm not going to spell it out for you again. What do you have on the show today? I plan no music because I guess everybody has been invited to the studio via Instagram. I was also inviting people like for the last week under the assumption that not everybody would show up. But I've got word that music director Corey is on his way with music I can play. So until then, here's some MJ Lindemann.

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0: Corey, this is what everybody says. 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
1: It was a sound effect.
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1: Yeah, I would love sound effects. This next song is by King Missile. It's called Take Stuff From Work. 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Let's hear it.

0: 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You've just heard Get Shocked by Wednesday. That's what today is.
1: Hump day. It's Wednesday, guys.
0: And Cora, what was before that?
1: Before that was Take Stuff from Work by King Missile. A very interesting song with lots of instruments in it.
0: Wow, that's descriptive.
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0: Do I have to click anything or?
1: Yeah, you have to go to the website and then you have to donate.
0: What do I click?
1: The donate button.
0: I hit the donate button?
1: Yeah, and then you just like donate money. And the best part about it.
0: Wait, why should I donate?
1: You should donate because Radio 1190 is awesome. It's a great community for students, and we can all have our own shows here, and we can play songs with instruments, or we could play songs without instruments. I like doing some a cappella stuff, barbershop quartet. We have a lot of freedom here, but that will only persist if we're funded.
0: Do we have a barbershop quartet show?
1: I mean, we could.
0: Like, I think there's a few, maybe. I just know that this is the only classic rock show in the state of Colorado. There's no other station that plays classic rock all day, every day, all the hits, nothing but the hits. This is the only show that does that.
1: Yeah.
0: And I think that's why you should donate, because what do you want to happen? You want to hear what's the new stuff that's coming out?
1: I think Wednesday is the
0: Wednesday
1: band.
0: No, that's what today is. No.
1: Oh, a different band.
0: What are they playing? What are the kids?
1: Harry Styles, Chappelle Rowan, Green Day.
0: Oh, I hate Green Day.
1: Yeah.
0: Yeah. Let's play some Blink 182.
1: Blink 182 coming up.
0: Where else do you hear Blink 182 on the radio other than Radio 1190?
1: KVCU.
0: So it's like, you know, if you want to support real music, real hardcore rock stuff that's going on, Corbin, not actually playing Blink. What are you doing?
1: Oh. I thought I was supposed to cue.
0: Corey, what Blink song would you play? I'm kind of curious
1: Dump
0: now.
1: Weed, it's, that song is like really.
0: What Blink
1: kind.
0: Song?
1: Dumpweed.
0: Dumpweed?
1: You know that song?
0: Okay, we can't play that one.
1: Oh, I thought it was nice. I thought it had a nice message.

0: Maybe. Maybe. I want to play something that's more like applicable to the message we're trying to get out
1: Like
0: right
1: about Wattage
0: now.
1: Week, yeah. About
0: Yeah.
1: donating, maybe.
0: Maybe not that one either.
1: Oh,
0: I mean,
1: this.
0: it's like I wish there was a song. We should, Corey, we should collaborate on this for Spring Wattage Week.
1: Yeah.
0: Let's get an original song going.
1: Yeah, we're gonna write a
0: It's
1: song.
0: going to be called Love 99
1: Donate,
0: Radio
1: yeah.
0: slash donate.
1: Slash donate to
0: It's
1: Radio
0: going to be
1: 1190.
0: it's like that Logic song with the like phone number, but it's for donating the Radio 1190.
1: Yeah.
0: Yeah, we're just like it's going to go platinum.
1: Yeah, and if you donate now, you can say that you donated before the 1190 dot radio slash donate song came out, and people would be really impressed.
0: Want to be like yeah, I mean we want to like rewrite history. Did you see that Instagram post of the lyrics yesterday? We're already rewriting history with these Radio 1190 slash donate
1: Oh
0: lyrics.
1: yeah, we like apparently a bunch of artists changed their lyrics from the original
0: Yeah,
1: lines
0: whoever
1: to
0: got them to do that
1: 1190.radio
0: is
1: slash
0: probably a
1: donate. Yeah.
0: genius. Whoever got
1: Yeah.
0: them to do that is doing numbers on the gram right now.
1: Yeah, many numbers.
0: Just like pacing the game for our donation wattage week posts. I wonder who it was.
1: I think
0: I
1: it's
0: think
1: time
0: I'm like tagged.
1: for some music, Andy. What do you think?
0: Yeah, if you don't donate, we might turn into a.
1: Wasteland.
0: That's right.
2: I'm running hot on empty, firing off some willful bottom line. Gave it everything I had.

0: 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You just heard The Kid with the Crown by This Is Lorelei. Before that was For Thee I Sing by Lex Walton. And I want to give a special thank you to Kaylee in Longmont for donating.
1: Hooray!
0: Kaylee in Longmont, if you donated $25 or more, you're going to get a limited edition care package. But for any amount of donations that we receive during this show, you will get a personal, special thank you haiku performed live by our own Corey Building. Kaylee, here's your haiku.
1: Yeah, this one, so haiku is 5 syllables, then 7 on the next line, and then 5. So I had to count the syllables. This is the haiku. Kaylee in Longmont, thanks for donating today. Is that right? Thanks for donating today. Yeah. Wattage week is now. Boom.
0: Yes, thank you, Kaylee. Kaylee.
1: Haiku number one of the day.
0: hopefully we get more. Let me tell you, Corey maybe isn't a haiku machine, but he'll try his best.
1: Yeah, because we don't use machines here. It's all student.
0: That's
1: student
0: right. All of our haikus.
1: No AI here.
0: Right. We make Corey write every haiku that you hear on air, yeah. Okay? There's no, like, haiku robot or anything like that. Corey also, like, picks what music goes on air also. That's, like, a second job here.
1: Yeah, after haiku writer.
0: After haiku director, it's, like, it's like the line under it is, like, music director. But I think everybody, like, what's more important at Radio 1190? Is it the haikus or the music?
1: The
0: I don't know.
1: It's the haikus, especially during Wattage Week.
0: Yeah, again, you can give now at 1190.radio/donate. Kaylee in Longmont, if you're still listening to the program, you can call in at 303-492-1190, and I will play whatever song you want live on air.
1: As long as it's not explicit.
0: I think Kaylee knew that.
1: Yeah, Kaylee knew it.
0: And that goes for anybody else that donates during the show.
1: There are a lot of prizes: haikus, care package, song. You should just donate. Let's be real.
0: Yeah, I mean, what's in the care package?
1: We have some magnets that you can put on your fridge. It's magnetic poetry. What else do we got? A sticker.
0: Yeah, sticker. A little vinyl buffer. Corey, what's your favorite word on the fridge poetry?
1: Oh, I actually chose some of the words.
0: I know what mine is.
1: Since I'm the haiku guy, they
0: were
1: let
0: you the
1: me
0: one
1: choose...
0: that chose emo?
1: I did choose emo.
0: Yeah, that's my favorite
1: yeah,
0: one.
1: I
0: think
1: emo.
0: Everybody knows that.
1: I think I put...
0: There's no alt country on here, though. What's up with that?
1: There's no... Well, that's two words, no?
0: There's a dash. It's alt dash country.
1: Oh, alt dash country.
0: Also, like 92.9 FM
1: is
0: two words.
1: I put ambient. I put...
0: CMDI is like 4 words.
1: I like the word I, and also and, I think, is on there.
0: Was that? That was you?
1: Yeah, I put and. Because, you know, if you're into haikus like I am, you know that you got to have those words. They're essential
0: yeah,
1: to the process.
0: The one-syllable helpers, yeah. Are you going to be, like, doing haikus with the fridge poetry or what?
1: I'm going to be doing haikus with the fridge poetry, but I can only do that if I donate $25 or more to 1190.radio/donate.
0: And we're going to get right back to the music.

0: That was Benzo off of the Angels Pulse record by Blood Orange. I'm Isabel, stepping in the booth to be joined with Andy and Corey during Classic Rock Guided Meditation. 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
0: No, that's okay.
1: It's one.
2: One.
1: Corey, don't confuse the listeners.
0: No, one, I'm one.
2: Let's alternate.
0: Let's go three. Okay. One and one.
1: Yeah,
0: at
1: let's
0: time.
1: Go around the okay. circle. Okay, I'm starting.
0: Go
1: I'm
0: first.
1: Starting. Yeah. Okay. One.
2: One.
0: Nine.
1: Zero.
2: Dot.
0: Wait.
1: Oh, from the top. Okay. Okay. Yeah. One.
2: One.
0: Nine.
1: Zero.
2: Dot.
0: R.
1: A.
2: D.
0: I.
1: O.
2: Slash.
0: D.
1: O.
2: N.
0: A.
1: T.
2: E.
0: It's that freaking simple.
2: Yeah. See, how good we were at that.
0: You can donate be even now. That good at donating. Donate now.
2: Now we're going to play a song called The Western by Core Deluxe. Let's hear it, Andy.
0: Thanks for listening, guys.

0: 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What was that about, Andy?
1: 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Yeah, you just heard Ghost of Love by Yahweh Nailgun.
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0: Shaboom. You know what my favorite thing about the station is besides Ticket Club? Is
2: what?
0: That we have such a wonderful community of students and alumni members come in, and everyone can host their own show and play whatever genres they want, and it's awesome.
2: Yeah.
0: And we like to hang out. 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So I
2: wouldn't
0: think,
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0: Yeah, that is probably true. 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

0: 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You've just heard a little bit of I'll See You in My Mind by Greg Freeman and Mission by Alex G. And I want to give a special shout out to Caleb from Broomfield for donating. Again, shout out Caleb. Thanks for the donation. And you know what that means. It's time for another Corey Bowden original haiku.
1: Yeah, this one is good. This one's good. I'm proud of this one. Caleb from Broomfield, we appreciate you lots. Thanks for the money. And that is my haiku. Now the hour is up, but we wanted to remind you that you're listening to KVCU 1190 AM Boulder, K225 BS 92.9 FM Denver, and online at 1190.radio during our fall wattage week.
0: 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I am going to take you away from the live show and give you to the handpicked Radio 90 mixtape that is conveniently playing a song that Corey picked to play on the show. 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

Hello all, my name is Ink and I'm the engineer in training at Radio 1190. I also have a show, it's Fridays at 9 a.m. called Birdsong. 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

yeah. Let's get it. 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I thought they'd be proud of Jack. Was knee deep in the streets before I ever tried to rap. Secured the bag, no ADT, opened the laundromat. Riding around with all that paper on me, got tired of that. Whoever wants some smoke with blocks, I got two Glocks for that. Outside, can't post up at the spot, my block too hot for that. Checking my safe, ain't got no more space where my closet at. All of this paper, I'm trying to find somewhere to hide it at. Triple murder, wanted for 3-1s, trying to buy some time. Out on bond, posted on East Warren off of Audubon.

prodigy. 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Whoever wants some smoke with blocks, I got two Glocks for that. 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

0: assists, cross you up quick as Ivo. 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All of this paper, I'm trying to find somewhere to hide it at. What's the deal?
1: What you want?
0: I'm up here smoking this, laying this pain down. You know how this.
1: Hey, I'm up here. Hey, right.
0: Hey, and you lie, you hear me?
1: Hey, it's 227 Main.
0: 227 Bar Man.
1: 227 Bar Man.
0: Yeah.
1: Yeah, that's what it is, man.
0: You gonna spell it B-A-L-L. M-A-I-N-E?
1: Yeah, but the lowercase is going to be lowercase
0: bar. All right, big M on the man.
1: You say what?
0: I mean, however you spell it, I just need to know it's 227 bar man.
1: Yeah,
0: I like that.

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I am also Radio 1190's production director. 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

0: 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To yourself or that deck of cards within that you bet your life. Love.
1: It's a wolf.
0: Love.
1: Disguise.
0: Disguise. It's a butterfly.
1: To yourself or that deck of cards within.
0: You cannot fly.
1: Bet your life.
0: In every direction to bet
1: love.
0: At once. Your life.
1: It's a butterfly.
0: Love.
1: Cannot fly.
0: It's a butterfly.
1: In every direction
0: a wolf
1: at once.
0: In disguise. Fly. And to yourself for that deck of cards within.
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Hi, my name is Corey B, and I'm one of the music directors at Radio 1190. 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

eyes were different now. So afraid that you'll run.

I'm Iris Berkeley. I'm general manager here at Radio 1190, and this station means the world to me because of what you're listening to right now. 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
1: Suddenly, the fox died of a brain aneurysm. 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

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I'm the first live voice you're hearing on the airwaves in a few hours because the Culture Crawl photo booth in the station has closed. We did the last call, we got the last photos, we did all of the crawling and all of the culture, and now we're back to our regularly scheduled programming here in the Infinite Library, amongst every possible combination of note and lyric. It's the last week, the last day of Soft September in the Infinite Library on Wednesday, September 30th, 2026. We spent a lot of time listening to some jazzy hip-hop, some neo-soul, a lot of downbeat, and jungle somehow, which maybe you wouldn't consider soft music, but I found the softest parts of the jungle neighborhood in the old Infinite Library. Today we're gonna take a tour around the bedroom pop neighborhood. We have a lot of singer-songwriters in here. We'll stop by the shoegaze neighborhood. Some dream pop will be there, yep. We'll take a detour towards Armenian folk music and a harp lullaby there for a minute until we return to where we were in back in the bedroom pop and some slowcore. What you're listening to now is by Deux Filles, two girls in French. It's the letter off of their debut album, Silence and Wisdom, from 1982. It's a sound collage album, an early example of ethereal wave, the earliest by some decades that we'll be listening to this evening. And one of the members is like a part-time actor and was in the new wave band, The, for like 1 year. But it's very ephemeral and pretty, and it fits the vibe of the rest of the show. There will be a four-song superset after this first three songs. We're gonna listen to a bunch of artists from Montreal, Quebec today, for some reason. I don't know if I did that on purpose. Starting with Allison Russell from Montréal, Quebec, featuring Nora Jones, who is from New York City. She's the daughter of Ravi Shankar, which I didn't know until putting together this show. All right, they have a collaboration from the new Allison Russell album. Then we have someone else from Montreal, Ada Lee, who we listened to, I think, either the first week or sometime during the summer. And then another favorite of mine, Tanuka-chan, taking us into noise pop and indie rock. All right, back to music. 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This is Really Real by Allison Russell and Nora Jones.

That is Tanuka Chan with Like the Sun from her debut album Sundays from 2018. Before that was Hurt by Ada Lee, her second album from 21 called One Hand on the Steering Wheel, the Other Sowing a Garden. And we started with Really Real, Allison Russell, and Nora Jones. All right, we have a four-song superset coming up next of mostly ethereal wave and slowcore, featuring one of Radio 1190's own there towards the end. We'll start off with a grindcore band's ethereal wave EP, who you may remember from a couple shows ago as Cloud Rat. Then we have Grouper, an all-time ambient slowcore dream pop artist, and then a lesser-known name, Maria BC, and then I'll do another gamification here for the 1190 alum who is in a slowcore band there at the end. 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The first 150 donors get at $25. They don't get $25. First 150 donors who give $25 get limited edition kitty stickers, which look very cute. There's a kitty with sunglasses sitting on a sun chair. Also, magnetic poetry featuring such words as community, run, media, chumby, ambient, wild, 92.9 FM, groovy, soundboard, and a custom bespoke Radio 1190 45 adapter for all of your singles and all of your record players. Wattage Week continues the rest of the week, and if you've listened to Radio 1190 apart from the past 3 hours, I'm sure you've heard something to that effect. Okay, four-song superset of some soft, dreamy, ethereal sounds. It is Share by Cloud Rat from Do Not Let Me Off the Cliff on the Infinite Library card on Radio 1190.

American Grandma with Where Do You See a Grave? Came out on a compilation in 2019, but it's originally from 2017, earlier on into Jensen and my's undergrad years. We were in the same year, more or less, in the Radio 1190 cohort back in the mid to late 2010s, and listening to that gave me such a neurotransmitter release of nostalgia. It's honestly crazy how inextricable that band is, American Grandma, with going to house shows with my radio friends like 9 years ago. Yeah, vibes. We listened to Marathon, the title track from Maria BC's new 2026 album. It's her third, from Cincinnati, Ohio, now based in Oakland, where actually quite a few artists are based, including Grouper, who we also listened to. Before that, with a song from her breakout album, came out in, I guess maybe the single came out in 07. My notes say it came out in 08, but, you know, the internet has different numbers to show me. That was When We Fall by Bay Area ambient legend Grouper, a.k.a. Liz Harris, from her fifth album, Dragging a Dead Deer Up a Hill. And I'm glad that it's still September so that I can play some very September-sounding music that kind of ties into the beginning of the school year, even though we're like week six out of 12 in the semester already. Is that even possible? We started off the four-song superset with Cher by Cloud Rat, an ethereal wave song from a Detroit, Michigan grindcore band. Fully not a dream pop or ethereal wave band. They are a grindcore band. I don't know what music they play live these days, but I would assume it isn't soft music. It is Radio 1190's Wattage Week. 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Why give to Radio 1190? Well, one, it's hand-curated music that you won't hear anywhere else on the radio. I mean, sure, you have access to the infinite library at your very own fingertips with every possible combination of note and lyric that you could ever possibly physically, conceivably listen to. But here, you have a bunch of students and community members volunteering their time, mostly except for the morning show hosts, and I guess the paid student managers who always have DJ shows. I don't know if that's a rule. I'm on Airboard. I should know. It's not made by a bot, not made by an algorithm, not made by a language model. No. Human brain cells and human fingers pressing buttons on this soundboard. We have won many awards as a news coverage radio station as well. Especially many in the time since I left DJing and came back. The news show goes on at 11 a.m. every weekday. Just some of the reasons to donate now at 1190.radio/donate, and I'm sure I'll be back with more in a bit. All right, here is our interlude into an Armenian folk jazz fusion musician named Tigran Hamasyan. He released a 2D platformer video game in 2024 called The Bird of a Thousand Voices, and we'll hear the title track from that. And then my favorite harpist from Asheville, North Carolina, it's a lullaby love song from Mary Lattimore after that. 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It's The Bird of a Thousand Voices, a.k.a. Hazaran Bilbul on Radio 1190.

You've just heard Love is the Tune by harpist Mary Lattimore on Radio 1190's Wattage Week on my show, The Infinite Library Card, featuring every possible combination of note and lyric. Since it's Wattage Week, I should announce, again, that the first 150 donors who give $25 or more will receive limited edition kitty stickers with the station name and a cute cat and a radio and some quarter notes, as well as magnetic poetry with a lot of funny words on it, including Chumby, who is our wooden bovine mascot who lives with his or their safety goggles up on a shelf in here and has since the olden days of the previous location of the station, as well as a 45 adapter 3D printed by DJ Miranda, who used to be adjacent to my show, and I miss saying bye to her and hi to her on my way out. Thank you very much to those of you who have already donated, including Chloe from Boulder. Thank you very much, Chloe. Sincerely from DJ Big Al to you. We are taking this Infinite Library train back into the bedroom pop section of the Infinite Library in the neighborhoods where another singer-songwriter from Montreal, Quebec might live. This time, Helena DeLand will start us off from her second album, Goodnight Summerland, fitting as fall is finally here in terms of weather. I think I have some weather over here, 64 in Boulder and Denver, and 66 in FOCO, 52 in Ned. It's rainy-ish in Denver and Ned, but in Boulder and Fort Collins, seemingly just cloudy. But Summerland, British Columbia, is actually where Helena DeLand comes from. Just the music scene in Montreal, Quebec is probably more conducive to starting a bedroom pop indie folk singer-songwriter career than Summerland, BC. After that, we will listen to Lomelda from a 2019 album called M for Empathy, and Yves Jarvis, another Quebecer. He's from Gatineau, but also he's got a career in Montreal. His third album came out in 2020 called Sundry Rock Song Stock. And I will see y'all again after that. Here is Bright Green Vibrant Gray by Helena DeLand on Radio 1190's Wattage Week.

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I'm running out of time, dear listeners, but there is time to tell you a few more reasons why you should donate at 1190.radio/donate in your favorite internet browser. Ticket giveaways are sponsored, are funded by listener donations. You can go to shows all over the Front Range from Radio 1190's Ticket Club, which you can sign up for, I believe, on the website, for more information at least. And there's a whole lot of other expenses that go into running a radio station, especially one that is less than a year removed from picking itself up from the basement of the UMC on CU Boulder's campus and trucking itself all the way over to the basement of Carlson Gym without the front staircase to the building, which is still seemingly permanently under construction and chain link fenced off from access, leaving us to go in through the side by the like blind corner of the bike slash pedestrian pathway across from the the rabbit lab in the biomed building is right there, or the other side by between, I should say, the tennis courts, which you can hear popping around on the ceiling of the rec center, and the parking lot behind Carlson Gym. That's how you get in. Normally, I guess you would take the big staircase facing the buff pool and the big like confluence of foot traffic by the buff pool outside the rec center, but no. Can't have that for our new location of the radio station. So be it. Maybe donating will make that happen faster, but no promises. Can't guarantee it. With a couple songs left, we have Alex G, who is opening for Phoebe Bridgers at Ball Arena. And for the amount of time that we have spent today in bedroom pop, singer-songwriter, indie folk, it is tough to avoid running into a gallery of every possible combination of note and lyric that has been made by Phoebe Bridgers. In fact, we started off this evening fully unintentionally with a Phoebe Bridgers song from that new record, which I finally listened to for the first time today. So let's call that the Infinite Library card moment of the week, where she came up here on automation before I was ready to talk and start my show. All right, if I don't see you or don't hear from you, you don't hear from me. I'm DJ Big Al. I'll be here from the Infinite Library next Wednesday from 5 to 6 p.m. Stay tuned for Bottle Rockets on Radio 1190, and we'll see what songs we have time for after listening to Mud by Alex G from Philly, Pennsylvania, his fifth album, Beach Music, Slacker Rock, Bedroom Pop, Slowcore. Opening for Phoebe Bridgers at Ball Arena on Monday, October 19th, 2026. 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

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I got one more donation, shout out, thank you to make to Rob from Tulsa. Man, I wonder who that could be. DJ Big Al's father? No, couldn't be. I'm Luke Skywalker hanging on to some metal part of the Death Star. No. All right. Thanks, Rob from Tulsa, for donating to Radio 1190's Wattage Week.